0: Radio PSR.
1: Die besten Hits von heute.
2: Dream about the things you could have had. But dreams are only made up in a head.

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1: I feel by the wayside, like everyone else. I hate you, I hate you, I hate you, but I was just kidding myself. Our every moment

0: Radio PSR. Jetzt in unserer Playlist.
1: Taylor Swift, I knew it, I knew you.